was his very first number one, and not too bad. It was also his debut that came out well over 20 years ago when he was a young buck. He just celebrated his 50th birthday 1 week ago today. That is Blake Shelton, now considered a country music legend with Austin. Hi there, Rich Cassidy. Thursday Throwback Thursday with Keith Urban on the way. We'll throw in John Michael Montgomery. How about country newcomer Zach John King with Get to Drinkin'? And Terry Clark, here's When Boy Meets Girl.

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0: That's the latest from Luke Combs, called Be By You, here inside RC Social Saloon, out on his world tour. But he will make a short pause and a break on Saturday night when he's expected to make an appearance at that Farewell Alan Jackson concert. A lot of big names are supposed to be there. We'll talk a little bit about that. John Michael on the way. Zach John King and Rascal Flatts. Hang on.
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0: His name is Zach John King. That is Get to Drinking here inside the saloon. We'll hear from the Dirt Band, who are still playing a few shows, even though they retired officially last October. They are still honoring all the commitments that they made prior to announcing their retirement last October. So I know they've just played a few shows over the last couple of weekends, but those are starting to dwindle. Also, Corey Kent, Co. Wetzel, and Gary Allen, right where I need to be. Hang on.
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0: Corey Kent, Cole Wetzel, Rocky Mountain Low here inside the saloon with a full hour of country hangout. We'll hear from Florida Georgia Line and Cruise. Alan Jackson with Living on Love, of course, Alan, and that final concert on Saturday night. We'll talk more about that. Riley Green, George Strait, and Toby Keith. It's a full hour country. Thank you so much for hanging inside the saloon.
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Montgomery Gentry, if you ever stop loving me, here inside the saloon. Set them up and shoot them down. Hi there, Rich Cassidy, full hour country underway. Florida Georgia Line, Riley Green's latest, and Alan Jackson, the final farewell show, going to be Saturday in Nashville at the Nissan Stadium. And the list continues to grow of celebrities expected to make an appearance on stage with Alan. And the set list has been tight-lipped. Nobody knows for sure what songs people are going to sing with him or if

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0: Rhonda Green and Change My Mind here inside the saloon. Coming up, George Strait, also George Burge, Luke Bryan, and Ride, Ride, Ride. And I don't know if you're a big old sports fan, but earlier in the week, Toby Keith's widow, Trisha, was on television. She was there to support one of Toby's favorite teams at the Men's College World Series, the Oklahoma Sooners, winning the World Series. Trisha said if Toby was there, he'd be in the locker room popping the champagne with all the players. Well, here, I love this bar next.
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losers, chain smokers and boozers, and we got yuppies, we got bikers, and we've got

0: George Burge, Luke Bryan, and Ride, Ride, Ride here inside the saloon. Could be another big number one for not only Luke Bryan, but also George Burge. Luke Bryan on the way, or Luke Combs, rather, with Even Though I'm Leaving. We'll throw in John Party's latest in Boots Off and Don't Tell Me What to Do. Pam Tillis says, I'm putting my foot down right now.
1: Okay, the commercials are over. 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

0: John Party and Boots Off here inside the saloon with a full hour of country. Stick around for Colin Ray. We'll throw in Kenny with Carry On, also Sugarland, Hal Ketchum, Small Town Saturday Night, and Brad Paisley. As always, hit us up on our Facebook if there is something we can get on the jukebox for you. And if you love the history of country music, stories behind the greatest country songs of all time, make sure you join us when you're following us at Cassidy Country. Brand new videos each and every day behind the greatest country songs of all time. And we have a special theme this week. We'll tell you all about it coming up.
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Little Texas and Kick a Little here inside the saloon, rolling through the greatest country songs of all time on this Thirsty Throwback Thursday. How we do? On the way, Ella Langley, Morgan Wallen, I Can't Love You Anymore. How about a future Country Music Hall of Famer? He'll be inducted later this fall. We will hear from the great singer-songwriter Paul Overstreet with Daddy's Come Round. Now, Blake Shelton, here's Came Here to Forget.

0: Ella Langley, Morgan Wallen, I Can't Love You Anymore, here inside the Saloon. Their latest smash duet, sure to be another number one for both of them. How Catch 'Em on the way, we'll throw in Josh Ross with Hate How You Look, and Brad Paisley. I saw a video of Brad Paisley performing overseas recently, and I don't know what country he was in, but it was obviously a man from a different country. I almost want to say he had almost a German accent, but he was standing front row in the pit, and Brad Paisley was singing, I believe he was singing This Is Country Music, but the guy wanted to sing We Danced. So Brad Paisley was standing there in front of the pit. He stopped the concert, gave the guy the microphone in front of the 16,000 people or however many were there. And the guy sang We Danced by Brad Paisley, like without skipping a beat. Brad even sang it with him. It was pretty cool.
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0: Country newcomer Josh Ross, Hate How You Look here inside the saloon with Colin Ray on the way. I want you bad, and that ain't good. Kenny's latest Carry On. We do know that Kenny's going to be releasing a brand new album. We'll tell you a little bit about that and Sugarland with Something More. Hang on.
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0: Well, it's been a big month for Kenny Chesney. He was recently a guest on Bill Maher's Club Random podcast. He also has his residency at the Las Vegas Sphere. And, of course, that new song, Carry On, from an upcoming album, his 21st studio album, will be released in September, titled Silver Sand Marina. And if you want to get a preview of that album, want to hear the title track of the brand new album, you can find it right now on YouTube, Silver Sand Marina. Of course, Kenny Chesney living the high life now since being inducted last year in the Country Music Hall of Fame.
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1: NBC News Radio, I'm Lisa Carton. The U.S. says Iran attacked a Singapore flagship in the Strait of Hormuz.

His very first number one, that is Tim McGraw with Don't Take the Girl here inside the saloon. A story that has never got the proper ending because the songwriters never gave a definitive answer and Tim McGraw has never gave a definitive answer as to what exactly happens to the girl at the end of the song. Come on. Right? What do you think? We should run a poll on our website. Here's Randy Hauser running out of moonlight.

0: Kane Brown's latest, that is Woman, here inside the saloon. I saw a photo of Kane Brown on social media yesterday where something had happened. I don't know exactly what it was that happened. I think he was playing with his kids, but he took something to the face. He had a nice little knot right above his right eye. He said he'll be fine. He'll get through it. Just the price of being an active daddy with your kiddos. Clay Walker on the way, Morgan Wallen and Kip Moore. It's Something About a Truck.
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0: Morgan Wallen, I Got Better here inside RC's Social Saloon. Hang out, Garth on the Way with Shameless. Ella Langley with her massive number one, not Choosing Texas, but her latest number one that is still number one in the country. We will hear Be Her and Tracy Byrd. We go 10 rounds with Jose Cuervo. I would not recommend that.
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0: 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It's doing well on the pop charts as well, of course, from her latest album, Dandelion. She just announced more dates on her Dandelion tour. You can find out more on our website or head on over to the RC Social Saloon Facebook. 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
1: NBC News Radio, I'm Lisa Carton. President Trump is emerging from a meeting with House Speaker Mike Johnson, telling conservative Republicans to stop grandstanding. After the meeting, Johnson said he and Trump talked about members of the House Freedom Caucus saying they will oppose any procedural rules until the Save America Voting ID Act passes, effectively stopping all business in the House.
2: We're on exactly the same page. He wants to ensure that we stop any blockade in the House. Congress has work to do, and that's what we're going to do.
1: After his meeting, Trump indicated he agrees with Johnson and posted, House Republicans should unify and stop voting down rules or threatening to do so, adding, no more grandstanding, please. On Wednesday, Trump said,

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We kept the good parts. 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

0: Don't Tell on Me, Jason Aldean and Charlie Derrick. Sure appreciate you joining me on the show here tonight. You remember Carrie Underwood's first song. Did you watch Carrie Underwood on American Idol? I think most of us did, you know, back in the very beginning of American Idol, and just everybody loved her. You remember how everybody was just crazy about her? And, of course, she won, but do you remember the first song that she came out with right after she won American Idol? Oh, boy, we love that, too. Went to number one in a heartbeat. Jesus Take the Wheels, name of that song. Of course, you probably already knew that. I hadn't heard it in a while, though, so when I saw it pop up on the playlist, I got a little excited about it. Sure like it. It's coming up next.
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0: cowgirl.
1: Fell in love with the cowgirls. Parmalee here with the Charlie Derrick Show. Okay, I probably got a little too much time on my hand, but I'm looking forward to seeing some of the songs that we're playing. Mark Chestnut about to do Bubba Shot the Jukebox. And just out of curiosity, while Parmalee was singing there, I Googled what kind of a, how much trouble would you be in if you walked into a bar and shot up a and you shot up a jukebox. You would, I'll just read word for word here on the AI overview thing. You would likely receive a prison sentence ranging from 1 to 3 years for a class 5 felony of criminal mischief and reckless endangerment. Anywhere from $1,000 to $20,000 fine to go on top of that. You'd be in all kinds of trouble, but man, it's a good song, ain't it? Bubba Shot the Jukebox, Mark Chestnut, coming up next.
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0: What's first, maybe you had a Chevy Silverado like Bailey Zimmerman, but what's the, when you hear that song and him singing the song or singing about, you know, his Chevy Silverado and all the things that, you know, that happened to him that had something to do with that car, what's the car or the truck that comes to your mind? There are two for me. One is the very first car me and Dad bought. I say, I paid him back. I mean, it took me forever to pay him back. It took like 2 years to pay him $500 back for that old 55 Ford that we bought for me back in high school. I think of that one. I think of that little Geo Metro I used to drive. Drove that thing into the ground for 20 years. But what car or truck do you think of when you hear Bailey, you know, going on about his Chevy Silverado?
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I drive your truck.

the way down to Chattahoochee, Allen Jackson and Charlie Derrick. Well, I sure hope you're not having any trouble tonight, but if you are, have you ever considered solving the problem?

0: Don't We, with Morgan Wallen and Charlie Derrick. I thought it'd be fun to make this the question of the night here tonight. I'm going to talk about, of course, you got to be old enough to remember the ice cream truck. You remember back in the day when the ice cream truck, you'd be wandering around the neighborhood with you with your friends, and you hear the music, you know, of the ice cream truck. They don't do that anymore, do they? I don't think they do, but back in the day, they sure did. And your mom and dad would give you a little bit of money at breakfast, and you'd have some money for ice cream later on in the day. What was your go-to? What was your favorite? You know, your favorite treat, if you're old enough to remember that. What was your favorite treat? What did you always get when the ice cream truck came around? It's a question of the night.
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0: Choose in Texas, Ella here with Charlie. I mean, you knew what you were doing. It's not like something you were, you know, you wake up next morning, you don't remember it. You knew exactly what you were doing, but while you were doing it, you were thinking, what am I doing? You ever do anything like that? There's a song about that, you know, from Dierks. Dierks Bentley just got a request for it too. What was I thinking? Coming up next.
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0: I know what I was feeling. 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

0: latest from Luke Combs, Charlie Derrick. So we're going back in time, you know, summertime time here on the show. And we're talking about, you remember back in the day when the ice cream truck had come around and you were out running around the neighborhood on your bike with all your buddies and stuff, and you'd hear the music for the ice cream truck. What was it, if you had the money? Not every day did I have the money, but the days that I did, on the days that you did, I want to know, what was your treat? What was your favorite treat that you'd get from the ice cream truck? I was always, back then we called them twin popsicles. You remember those popsicles you could get, and you could break them in half and you could share them if you wanted to, but most of the time you just have two popsicles, you know. A lot of guys I knew liked them too, and they would just eat them. They wouldn't break them in half. They'd just eat them, you know, stuck together and stuff. But that was my go-to. 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

There's a glass of Chablis.

There's Broken Wing, Martina McBride, Charlie Derrick. Well, if you're doubting yourself here tonight, I got a song you need to hear from Travis Tritt. I'm going to be somebody coming up here next. For right now, here's one for Billy Currington.

The songs you remember and the country that still kicks. We're Cleellum's Country Station, 95.3 KXLE. After all-

0: There's Thomas, Thomas Rhett, and after all the bars are closed, Charlie Derrick with you. You know, they're on tour now. I think they're on tour. Aren't they on tour with Morgan Wallen? I think they are. They're the warm-up act. Can you believe Brooks and Dunn is a warm-up act for anybody? But, you know, they say they're just, every interview I hear with them, they say they're just having the time of their life. And they say, too, that there's a bunch of people, of course, in the crowd who have never heard the songs that made them famous. That would be so cool. I guess I'd like to see Morgan Wallen, but man, if I got one chance to go to one concert this year, it's going to be with Brooks and Dunn in it. How cool would it be to hear, well, we're about to play it, is the reason I was thinking about it. How cool would it be to hear Hard Working Man or any of their songs? That'd be so cool to see them live, but we ain't going to see them live tonight, but I do got that song coming up here next.
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0: Cole Wetzel and Corey Kent and Rocky Mountain Low, Charlie Derrick here. You know, I've been a disc jockey since Moses was a teenager, been a DJ most of my life, and it still surprises me when I can remember a song, the first time that I played a song. Looking up, I got Fast Cars and Freedom by Rascal Flatts coming up. Love that song. Can't wait to hear it. But as I looked and saw that it was coming up, I remembered the first time I ever played it. It was 2005, 21 years ago. It was the first time I ever played it, and I remember saying, dang, what is this? You know, and of course, you know, Rascal Flatts had been around for a minute, but I remember that song just tore me up pretty good. And I remember the control room and everything, where I was, first time I ever played it. Enough of this reminiscing. Let's get to it. Rascal Flatts and Fast Cars and Freedom coming up next.
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0: You know, not that I'm trying to, you know, get tired of the song, but I just can't. I mean, it's just one of those songs, and I've heard it for months now because I heard it. Golly, I don't even remember the first time I heard that song, but I liked it from the first time I heard it. Luke Bryan, George Burge, and Ride, Ride, Ride. Dan is a fan of Shenandoah. Dan's one of your fellow listeners. He's a third shifter. He listens to the show most every night, and he loves Shenandoah. Just asked me to put on Next to You, Next to Me. I told him, yes, sir. Be happy to put it on. It's on the way. Next.
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1: I was all but 22, I think, at the time. I'd been out on the road, lonely at night. And it'd been a while, so it was on my mind. Well, I saw him walk in with his cowboy hat. And I thought to myself, I could use some of that. His boots like glass on a sawdust floor. Had moves like nothing I'd ever seen.

down at a local beer joint with a few of the guys, when this cute little country girl caught my eye. And boy, let me tell you, she was the prettiest thing I'd ever seen in a prayer booth. 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And that's when I realized that she was every cowboy's dream come true.

0: love that guy so much. George and Love Without End, amen. Charlie Derrick got some Garth coming up here next. Right now,
1: here's Whiskey Girl from Toby.

0: John Party, it's his latest, and Boots Off, Charlie Derrick. So we're talking about our favorite treats from back in the day. You remember, are you old enough to remember when the ice cream truck would come around the neighborhood? You know, you'd be out there with all your friends riding bikes all over the neighborhood, and you'd hear the music from the ice cream truck. And if you were lucky enough, your mom and dad left you some money, you know, you'd go over there and get you a treat. What was your go-to treat has been the question of the night here tonight. Gary was talking about how he used to like those you remember Bomb Pops? Bomb Pops are still around, I'm pretty sure, but that was his favorite. And Jason was talking about how he loved, he said he'd get two or three ice cream sandwiches. And I asked him, I said, what, you grow up rich or something? That's 20 cents. And he said, no, he'd get two or three of them every time the ice cream truck would come by. But what was your go-to treat, you know, when the ice cream truck had come around? What was your fave?
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0: There's the fall, Cody Johnson, Charlie Derrick. You a NASCAR fan? Going to Sonoma, I guess in Southern California last weekend, going to be in Northern California this weekend. I'm not a huge NASCAR fan, but I am a huge fan of Northern California. Right up there, Sonoma is where they're going. Man, that's some of the prettiest country I've ever seen. And San Francisco, of course, Sonoma is just above that. But, boy, that's one of the prettiest towns ever, too, isn't it? But not that it has anything to do with anything to do with racing, but that's where they're going to be this weekend.
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0: dadgum shame, but you know, just can't you know, oil and water kind of a deal, huh? Can't love you anymore. Ella Langley and Morgan Wallen. Kylie asked me to put that on for tonight. She's working third shift like a lot of us are. So there you go, my friend. Hope you enjoyed it. Pretty sure everybody enjoyed that. I mean, if it's got anything to do with Ella Langley or Morgan Wallen, most everybody's gonna say, yes, sir, put that one on again. Brad Paisley, it used to be like that for him back in the day. You remember he had songs pretty much like Morgan Wallen and Ella Langley are now, but he's kind of living the retired life, but we still get to hear his great songs like We Dance. That was one of the first for him. I'm bringing that up because I'm about to play it. Coming up here next.
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It's Sammy Kershaw here with the Charlie Derrick Show. Hey, I want to say thank you to Clint. Clint just requested a Tanya Tucker song that I'm about to play. I can't wait to hear it either, Clint. It's coming up next. Right now, here's Luke Combs.

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0: Here's Carry On, Kenny Chesney's latest, Charlie Derrick here. Well, it certainly wasn't one of those things like you look back on and you fondly, you know, you don't look back going to the ER, you know, the emergency room that summer when you were a kid and you did whatever it is that you did, you know, to end up in the emergency room. But a friend of ours, and, you know, I don't think I ever did this. I mean, kids, why do kids like sticking stuff in their nose? Victoria's a friend of ours, and her son, I don't know how old he is, 7 or 8, I guess, maybe younger, but he was out on the playground, those, you know, those rubber chips they got out there. You know, he grabbed one of those and said, well, waterfowl fit my nose. And, of course, he stuck it up there. And when he realized, uh-oh, he tried to get it out, and then he just pushed it further. And Victoria had to take him to the ER. And, of course, she's laughing about it. We were laughing about it because everything ended up okay. But did you ever have to do that when you were a kid? You know, you did something stupid, you ended up in the ER.
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0: Deep country, and she knows it. Luke Bryan, Charlie Derrick, this is just stupidly easy. You know, I used to do a trivia contest on my radio show back a long time ago. Called it the RETQ, Ridiculously Easy Trivia Question. This would be the SETQ, Stupidly Easy Trivia Question. Where did the devil go when the devil went down here and he got beat by the guy with the fiddle. So I see that's just that. I even need another word. It's even easier than stupidly easy. Of course, it's a Charlie Daniels Band, and the devil went down to Georgia. I got a request for it. About to play it. Coming up next.
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Devil went down to Georgia. He was looking for a soul to steal. He was in a bind because he was way behind and he was willing to make a deal. When he came across this young man sawing on a fiddle and playing it hot, and the devil jumped up on a hickory stump and said, "Boy, let me tell you what. I guess you didn't know it, but I'm a fiddle player too. And if you'd care to take a dare, I'll make a bet with you. Now you play pretty good fiddle, boy, but give the devil his due. I bet a fiddle of gold against your soul, because I think I'm better than you." The boy said, "My name's Johnny, and it might be a sin, but I'll take your bet, you're gonna regret.

opened up his case and he said, "I'll start this show." And fire flew from his fingertips as he rosined up his bow. And he pulled the bow across the strings and it made an evil hiss. And then a band of demons

0: have a woman, but he had to go to the ER. Kane Brown, oh my gosh, did you hear what happened to him? He was, I think they were in Wisconsin, they're on tour, Kane Brown and the crew, and they were out playing golf one afternoon before the show, this last week, I think it was, and he was standing off to the side, but his buddy, what do you call it when you hit the ball to the right? It's called slice. I don't know much about golf, but he hit it to the right where Kane was standing, and Kane tried to get out of the way because you see that golf ball coming at you, but it hit him in the ear. 23 stitches in his ear, and they said it was so bad the doctor said, look, you can't fly for a week or two because you got a concussion, and a little bit of a concussion, you get up 30,000 feet, that ain't going to be good. So he had to drive, after that. Isn't that wild, though? Getting hit with a golf ball while you're standing off to the side like that. 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

Lots of rolling wheels and shifting gears round that Jersey Turnpike. Barney stopped me with his gun 10 minutes after midnight. 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I don't know about that accent, son. This word

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0: 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Travis Tritt coming up next.
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thoughts of my own. One's 36, one's 23. It's hard to believe, but you're gonna miss this. You're gonna want this back. You're gonna wish these days

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0: You know what? Speaking of supergirls, Ella Langley's thinking about that girl she wants to be like. She sounds pretty super. But Supergirl opening up on the big screen this weekend. I saw the trailer on that. It looks good. I doubt I'm going to go. But, I mean, if I had time to kill and, you know, it's okay, we need something to do for 3 hours, I'd probably go. It looks good. It's opening up on the big screen this weekend.
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0: Don't say anything to the boss about me getting out of here a little bit early. Jason Aldean, and don't tell on me, Charlie Derrick. That is going to do it for me. I got to pack them up, shot and on out of here. I'll see you all back a little bit later on tonight. It's Charlie Derrick. I'd like to thank you for letting me be myself.
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0: Nearly 8 in 10 Americans consider themselves friendly, according to a new study, and it turns out where they live may affect that. 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Minnesota tops the list for being the most friendly, followed by Vermont and Montana, while New Mexico is the least friendly.
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0: 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Controlling light and noise are crucial. 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

I saw the old man's face. Front page obituary. He was a millionaire. He left his fortune to some guy he barely knew. His kids were mad as hell.

0: Luke Combs and Be By You. Well, like everything else, dating has become more expensive, and new research shows that average cost for a date is now $189. Americans spent an average of $2,300 on dates in last year alone. But now 47% of singles say dating is just isn't financially worth it anymore.
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Ahora.

0: Yeah, good job hosting the CMA Fest last night. We saw that on ABC. That's Riley Green and Change My Mind. Well, about 1 in 5 recent college graduates regret their major, according to a new report from ZipRecruiter. Finds that liberal arts majors are most likely to regret the area they chose to study in, and regret is highest for grads in political science, international relations, and public policy. But they're not the only ones having second thoughts. A third of physical science majors do, too.
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0: Corey Kent, Co-Wetzel at Rocky Mountain Low. Well, new research reveals that the most dangerous time of diets is 3:42 p.m., as that's when the cravings strike the strongest, according to a poll of 5,000 adults nationwide. The average person gets two cravings a day, but 24% get even more of them. Regardless of when they hit, 57% admit they can't hold out on the cravings any longer. For more than an hour after that, they have to indulge themselves. Well, 21% give in after 15 minutes or less.
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0: Sam Hunt and Country House. So when it comes to retirement planning, a lot of Americans are oblivious about one key statistic, how long they're likely to live. Only a third can correctly identify how long a 65-year-old will typically live, according to a new study, which reveals that the magic number is 84 years for men and 87 for women. It's a big problem if workers underestimate their longevity and end up saving less than they would and what they would need for a 30-year-plus retirement.
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0: Well, if you're interested in making your life better by reducing screen time, conventional wisdom says you should just put the phone away, get outside, and do something. Still, we have experts in the world like Kelsey Killam who make a living on giving tips and hacks for such things. So, if the put away the phone and get out plan doesn't work for you, here are some tips for you. 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

0: quick enough. All right, celebrity birthdays for today. Sean Hayes is 56. Nick Offerman is 56. Derek Jeter is 52. Aubrey Plaza is 42. And Ariana Grande is 33 today.
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1: NBC News Radio, I'm Lisa Taylor. The death toll is expected to continue to rise as rescuers race against time to reach survivors of Wednesday's devastating earthquakes in Venezuela. More from George Solis.
2: The massive earthquake sending this building crumbling to the ground. People holding on to each other as a growing cloud of dust fills the street.
1: At least 235 people were killed and thousands more injured when the back-to-back earthquakes hit. The U.S. is rushing search and rescue teams and humanitarian supplies to the country. The California billionaire tax will appear on the state ballot this November. Tammy Trujillo has details.
3: The proposal would levy a 5% tax on the assets of all billionaires living in California. Democratic Governor Newsom claims it will degrade California's tax base because of billionaires leaving the state. Backers of the measure say it will raise $100 billion to compensate for health care cuts caused by a Republican spending bill signed last year by President Trump. Thursday, the two sides failed to reach a compromise ahead of the deadline, so now the billionaire tax will go before voters in November.
1: A UN plan to escort cargo ships through the Strait of Hormuz is on hold after a vessel was attacked by Iran. The Singapore flag container ship was struck Thursday as it was passing through the strait. No injuries were reported. Over 11,000 sailors are reportedly stranded in the critical waterway because of the U.S. war with Iran. The White House is calling two Supreme Court decisions a tremendous win, Laura Jarrett reports.
4: The court's conservative majority clearing the way for the administration to now strip hundreds of thousands of Haitian and Syrian refugees of the legal protections that have allowed them and others to live and work in the United States for years. Congress created the program known as Temporary Protected Status, or TPS, in 1990. To help those fleeing armed conflict or natural disasters.
1: Another decision cleared a path for the administration to give border officials the authority to turn away migrants before they enter the country. 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
5: In the KXLEradio.com newsroom, I'm Eric Sharp. Good news for residents affected by the Garrett Road fire in Grant County. The sheriff's office says all evacuation notices and road closures in both Grant and Douglas counties were lifted by 4 p.m. yesterday as conditions improved. Officials thanked firefighters from across the state and the public for their cooperation during the emergency. They also reminded residents that outdoor burning remains banned through September as wildfire season continues. The sheriff's office says human-caused fires remain one of the biggest wildfire threats each year. The Spokane County Medical Examiner has released the name of a woman who died in the Upriver fire. 83-year-old Marilyn Hagen was found at a home on East Columbia Court June 17. The cause and manner of death are still pending. A family member had reported a resident had refused to leave despite the evacuation order. Deputies went into the home to urge evacuation but didn't get a response. They had to leave because of the fast-moving fire. Washington State has joined California and Quebec's carbon credit trading market. Starting next year, Washington businesses that need to buy carbon credits under the Climate Commitment Act will have a wider selection because of options from California and Quebec. According to officials, the goal of the larger market is to increase supply and lower cost. It could also result in a higher rate of pollution reduction. I'm Eric Sharp.
6: And a good Friday morning to you. We made it through the week. Well, it's a whole different weather scenario than what we had earlier this week. We will see mostly cloudy skies this morning with about 30% chance of showers through the early afternoon. By later today, skies will gradually become more sunny, but temperatures will only reach the low 70s. Northwest winds will pick up through the afternoon with gusts around 25 miles an hour. Tonight, clouds increase again with overnight lows around 47. It'll stay breezy overnight with northwest wind gusts as high as 30 miles an hour. Tomorrow starts a little cloudy before clearing out during the day. It'll be cooler with highs around 66 in the valley. It'll be downright windy with northwest wind gusts up to 40 miles an hour. Now, the wind won't let up much Saturday night either. It's going to continue about 40 miles an hour is possible. Sunday looking a little warmer with highs around 70, but it'll also be the windiest day of the weekend with winds approaching 50 miles an hour in some areas. If you've got patio furniture, canopies, or anything else that likes to take flight, today would probably be a good day to get them secured. And if you're planning on spending the weekend on the water around Vantage in the Columbia River, you might want to be careful. Highs there will be in the low to mid 70s, but the winds will gust at around 30 miles an hour on both Saturday and Sunday, making for some pretty choppy water during the afternoon hours. It'll still be sort of nice weekend to get outside on the water, but please use extra caution and be prepared for changing conditions. We don't want to have to send Deputy Mongoose after you. 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

Ronnie Millsap on the KXLE Morning Rodeo, getting things kicked off this Friday morning. Well, we're going to try something this morning, and just bear with me. We are going to try, probably become a regular feature, we're going to call Friday Favorites. So the request line is open, and this is a listener-only special, which means that the only way to play is to actually be listening to the radio right now. That's quite the concept. So as soon as you hear me cue this up, the next song on this fancy playlist here, call our contest line, 509-260-KXLE. It's 509-260-KXLE. Now, I intentionally did not post this on Facebook last night because, you know, let's be honest, here. If we put this on social media, half the people wouldn't read it, the other half would misunderstand it, and by noon somebody would be mad that we didn't play a song they requested in the comments, even though we said you had to call in. So we're going to do this the old-fashioned way. You're listening. I give you the cue. You call. We'll take it in chunks and do our best to get them on the air. So again, 509-260-5953, spells 509-260-KXLE. Taking your requests all morning here on the KXLE Morning Rodeo.

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1: Big and Rich, excuse me, Big and Rich kicking off our Friday morning here on the KXLE Morning Rodeo. And it is Friday favorites. So when you don't hear me talking on the radio, feel free to call our contest line 509-260-KXLE. For those of you with a birth year that starts with a 20, that's 509-260-5953. Well, if you're looking for something fun to do this Saturday, we actually have a couple different things going on in town. During the 7 o'clock hour, we will have some friends of ours from the Ellensburg Downtown Association coming to talk to us about the Ellensburg Mural Festival that's happening both Saturday and Sunday. But if you're looking for something fun to do tomorrow, which would be Saturday, from noon to 4, go down to the Ridge Encore, where the Ellensburg Downtown Rotary Club is inviting you to their Splash Pad Putt-Putt Tournament that's going to raise money for the Splash Pad that is almost to its fundraising goal, well, sort of, at North Alder Park in Ellensburg. They hope to raise the money that we need this summer, break ground this fall, and have it ready for us, ready for the kids by next summer. So special shout out to Jim Ridgway for being the committee chair on that fundraiser. He's doing a great job down there.
2: Man, I love this place. I've been surfing here since I was a kid. Now, seeing my grandson out on the water, it means everything to me. Watching him and taking in the blue waves, the sea breeze, the blurry horizon?
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Sammy Kershaw, Queen of My Double Wide Trailer, here on the KXLE Morning Rodeo. It is Friday Favorites, which means the request line is open. It's a listener-only special, which means the only way to play is to actually be listening to the radio right now. Didn't post it on Facebook because nobody would pay attention and everybody would get all mad if they put it in the comments and I didn't play it. So phone number to call, 509-260-KXLE, 509-260-KXLE. And as I said, if your birth year starts with 20, phone numbers used to have letters on them. So that's 509-260-5953 is the request line this morning for Friday Favorites. Now, if you're looking for something to do a little later this summer in August, I want to let you know about a very fun event that goes on in the Upper County benefiting ARFS Animal Rescue. It's called Nibbles and Sips, and you can join fellow animal lovers on Saturday, August 15th at Ritter Farms in Cle Elum for an evening of wine, chocolate, appetizers, live and silent auctions, and plenty of fun. Now, the money raised helps ARF provide veterinary assistance, pet food support, fostering adoptions, and other important services for local animals and families in the Upper County. Now, you can get your tickets today. This event usually does sell out very quickly. You'll find the link for that at kxleradio.com. Coming up in the 7 o'clock hour, we've got some of our friends from the Ellensburg Downtown Association coming down to talk to us about the Ellensburg Mural Fest. It's a fantastic Friday morning right here on the KXLE Morning Rodeo.

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1: She played tambourine

Y'all come back now you hear. Oak Ridge Boys, Y'all Come Back Saloon on the KXLE Morning Rodeo. Well, we have got a little special birthday wish we want to send out, but we want to set the music up right first. Very special birthday wish going out this weekend to a true Ellensburg and Central Washington legend, Coach Dean Nicholson, who turns 100 on Sunday. Coach Nicholson's name is woven into the history of CWU basketball and really into the history of this community. Hall of Fame coach, Wildcat great, and the kind of man whose impact is measured not just in wins and tournaments, but in the players, families, and generations who still talk about him with so much respect. From all of us here at KXLE, happy 100th birthday, Coach. Thank you for the legacy you built, the lives you shaped, and the pride you brought to Central Washington. We hope Sunday is a wonderful celebration for you.

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1: NBC News Radio, I'm Lisa Taylor. The death toll is expected to rise in Venezuela in the aftermath of two major earthquakes. International rescue teams are rushing to the South American nation, where two powerful earthquakes killed hundreds of people and destroyed buildings in the city of Caracas and near the coast. Thousands have been injured and hundreds are believed to be trapped under the rubble. UN efforts to evacuate stranded ships from the Strait of Hormuz are on hold after a vessel was struck by the Iranian military. A Singapore-flagged container ship was struck near the coast of Oman on Thursday. No injuries were reported. The U.S. Supreme Court is clearing the way for the Trump administration to cut off temporary legal protections for thousands of Haitians and Syrians. Attorney Matthew Hanley, who specializes in federal immigration law, says the ruling may have a wider impact.
2: The Somalis would be in the same situation that the Haitians and the Syrians were last week. You know, they're just in a limbo status and largely should expect TPS to end.
1: Ethiopian immigrants may also be affected. Yesterday, the High Court ruled 6-3 that courts can't review the Trump administration's decisions to end temporary protected status. If immigrants lose their protected status, they will have to find another legal status, leave the country, or risk deportation. Lawyers for murder suspect Luigi Mangione have had discussions with federal prosecutors about a possible plea deal ahead of a scheduled Monday court hearing. Lisa Carton reports.
3: Sources told NBC News an agreement looked close earlier in the week, but has since fallen through. News of the federal plea talks follow recent indications in the state case that the defense might look to pursue a psychiatric defense. Attorneys later withdrew their notice that Mangione would claim extreme emotional disturbance. Mangione, who faces federal and state charges in the fatal December 2024 shooting of UnitedHealthcare CEO Brian Thompson, has pleaded not guilty.
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4: In the KXLEradio.com newsroom, I'm Eric Schar. A gas leak that prompted road closures in Wapato Thursday was contained by mid-afternoon, and all restrictions have been lifted. City officials announced on social media they have reopened all roads and restored normal traffic flow after Cascade Natural Gas crews secured the leak. Emergency crews remained on scene afterwards to complete their work. Enrollment now open for Yakima Valley College's fall 2026 quarter. The college says the application deadline for students seeking degrees or certifications is August 10th, with classes beginning September 21st. Financial aid, scholarships, and work-study opportunities are available, with details available online. An off-duty deputy got a surprise after pulling over a suspected DUI driver. The Thurston County Sheriff's Office says that deputy was driving home on I-5 from a shift and saw a vehicle using the emergency lane like a regular travel lane. The deputy pulled the driver over, walked up to the car, and found the driver was completely naked. The driver gave a breath test and showed a blood alcohol level of 0.21, nearly three times the legal limit. A fireworks explosion is what injured three firefighters on Whidbey Island Thursday. Officials say fireworks were being stored in a house for a private event, and someone smoking led to the fireworks going off and then exploding. Reports say people heard it from miles away. Two firefighters were treated and released from a hospital. A third firefighter needed hand surgery. A neighboring house was also destroyed, and a third house was damaged. An investigation is looking into how many fireworks were stored in the home and whether it was legal. I'm Eric Sharp.
5: And a good Friday morning to you. It's a whole different weather scenario today than what we had earlier this week. We will see mostly cloudy skies this morning with about a 30% chance of showers through the early afternoon. By later today, skies will gradually become more sunny, but temperatures will only reach the low 70s. Northwest winds will pick up through the afternoon with gusts around 25 miles an hour. Tonight, clouds increase again with overnight lows around 47. It'll stay breezy overnight with northwest wind gusts as high as 30 miles an hour. Tomorrow starts cloudy before clearing out during the day. It'll be cooler with highs only around 66 in the valley. It'll be downright windy with northwest gusts up to 40 miles an hour. Now, the wind won't let up much Saturday night either, continuing with 40 mile an hour gusts possible. Sunday's looking a little warmer, highs around 70, but it'll also be the windiest day of the weekend with winds approaching 50 in some areas. Now, if you've got patio furniture, canopies, trampolines, or anything else that likes to take flight, highly recommend today would probably be the good day to get them all secured. And if you're planning on spending the weekend on the water around Vantage in the Columbia River, you might want to be careful. Highs there will be in the low to mid 70s, but the wind gusts could reach up to 30 miles an hour on both Saturday and Sunday, making it some pretty choppy water during the afternoon hours. It'll still be sort of nice weather to get outside on the water, but boaters should take extra caution and be prepared for changing conditions. 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

0: Ellensburg Downtown Association, coming to talk to us about the Ellensburg Mural Festival that's happening this Saturday and Sunday in Ellensburg. Good morning.
1: Good morning.
2: Good morning.
0: Okay. So tell us a little bit about, real quickly, we'll dive into it a little further on down in the hour, but give us the quick hit on what's happening this weekend.
1: Yeah, we are hosting a mural festival all day Saturday and Sunday in downtown Ellensburg in the alley behind Gallery One. We're going to be putting five large-scale murals up in downtown. The artists will be painting live. Some of them have already gotten started, but we're excited to see what they bring to the alleys.
0: Yeah, then that's an alley that definitely needs a little bit of love.
1: Yes, there has been lots of graffiti and walls that have been tagged, so we're excited to get some artwork on there.
0: Okay, well, we'll dive a little bit deeper into it as we move along this morning right here on the KXLE Morning Rodeo.

0: Blackhawk on the KXLE Morning Rodeo, just about right. A song, I mean, it's got an art undertone to it, but a little bit appropriate for what we're talking about this morning. We've got Renee File and Teresa Chanez here talking about the Ellensburg Mural Festival happening this weekend in downtown Ellensburg, Saturday and Sunday. Mm-hmm. So let's talk a little bit about what is a mural festival and why are we doing it?
1: Yeah, so a mural festival is, you know, it's a little party downtown in our alley. The goal is to really get as much art onto the walls as possible. So we made a mural festival to, you know, have five or six artists all painting at the same time. One of the biggest things that we're doing specifically with this alley is to help tell the story of Ellensburg. So you're going to see, you know, it's artist renditions of what Ellensburg means to this community. It's also really important from our side because this brings a little bit of tourism to downtown Ellensburg. It helps support local businesses. It, you know, gets art and spaces that are underutilized, like an alleyway. And probably one of our biggest drivers is graffiti abatement. A lot of these alleys get tagged, like Teresa said, and this is the best way through, you know, genuine research. It's shown that it's highly unlikely for people to tag public art. So the goal is to make something beautiful and cut down on the graffiti that's currently in the alleyways.
0: Sure. And then the so this is being spearheaded by the Ellensburg Downtown Association.
1: Yeah.
0: And we've done a few different things between the radio station and the EDA here in the last 6 months. And you guys always put on some great events. And
2: So we have under the Ellensburg Downtown Association, we have the Mural Society. So one of our committees, and they're the ones putting this on. But we're going to have family activities down there. We're going to have a live DJ all weekend. The Mule is offering bites and drinks on like a limited menu in the alley. We're going to have some community art projects, so you can come out and start painting in the alley, and hopefully we'll be able to put the artwork up somewhere down the road. It's going to be really fun. Mm-hmm. Chalk for kids.
1: Yep, 'cause I love chalk.
2: Lawn games. We're just going to activate the alley fully. So I hope people come down or trickle in after the farmers market and enjoy the fun.
0: And what are the times on Saturday and Sunday for this?
2: Saturday is 11 to 7. And then Sunday is the actual festival is 11 to 4. But we are also partnering with
1: Kiki,
2: thank you, for yoga in the park on Sunday as well.
0: Okay.
1: And I think I also think it's really important to say that this is all free to the public.
2: Yes.
0: Yeah.
2: No fee.
1: Yep.
2: Come on down.
1: Enjoy.
2: Hang out.
0: Okay. Well, we will continue our conversation about the Ellensburg Mural Festival here in the next break right here on the KXLE Morning Rodeo.
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0: Tyler Hubbard, dancing in the country on the KXLE Morning Rodeo. For those of you listening on the AM, we apologize that we weren't there for the last little bit. We're having, a little computer learning things here. So, it's still our first week. Give us just a little bit of wiggle room here. So, if you're looking for something fun to do this weekend, make plans to spend some time in downtown Ellensburg for the first ever Ellensburg Mural Festival, which is happening Saturday and Sunday. I'm going to just let these ladies tell us a little bit about what's going on. So, good morning. We got Teresa and Renee from the Ellensburg Downtown Association to talk with us about the Ellensburg Mural Festival.
1: Yeah, good morning.
0: Good morning.
1: Good morning.
0: So, so we talked about why and what a mural festival is, and you made an interesting point in the last break, Renee, which is even if it's graffiti, those that do graffiti see that as their form of art.
1: Yeah, correct.
0: And they respect other art.
1: Correct.
0: So we do that alley behind Gallery One with public art.
1: Right.
0: It's less likely to get tagged.
1: Yes, correct. Yeah.
0: Versus there's just a painted wall.
1: Right, exactly. There's just a level of respect for whatever reason.
0: Yeah.
1: But, yep, absolutely. Yeah.
0: And so this is happening tomorrow and Sunday.
2: Yep.
0: In the alley behind Gallery One.
2: Saturday and Sunday, Saturday 11 to 7 and Sunday is 11 to 4, but we are also offering a free yoga in the park with Kiki from Bodhi Academy from 10 to 11:30. So come down, do some yoga on Sunday, and then head over to the alley for bites and drinks and more live painting and DJ sets. So it's going to be a really funny weekend.
0: And so what can people expect to find when they come downtown? So they say, we go to the farmer's market, we do our thing, we wander, and starting at 11 tomorrow morning, what are we going to see?
1: Yeah. So there's going to be, five or six artists, in the alley painting some pretty large, scale murals. So you'll get to see the artist doing this live. Like Teresa said, there's a DJ. The Mule is offering, a limited menu, but also we have a little beer garden back there. So you can get a Bloody Mary or a mimosa and her famous biscuits, I assume. Maybe I should tell Sarah, make sure she makes her biscuits because they're amazing. there's activities for kids, sidewalk chalk. We also have one of the artists created, for lack of a better term, probably like a paint by numbers sort of thing. So, even if you're not like the world's most talented artist or you're a young kid or whatever, we're going to have paint available for people to kind of paint in this little piece of artwork that was created. And then the goal is to kind of hang that somewhere in the alley as like a community,
0: sure,
1: little project. Yeah.
0: And so then a tie-in from last year to this year is this was project, correct me if I'm wrong, which I know you will, you're always good at that, Teresa, but is this part of this was funded by the money that was raised during last year's 2025 blank canvas party.
1: Correct.
0: Which is a different event,
1: yes.
0: But the money raised from that helped fund this year.
1: Almost 100% of the money. I mean,
2: yeah.
1: The significant amount of the money that we raised.
2: Yeah. We have had a few other donors come in and help with this, but mainly, the blank canvas party. So that is a ticketed dinner event in the alley that happens in August. So we had our first one last August and we raised almost $20,000.
0: Okay.
2: And our next one is coming up on August 8th. And I think we have about 25 tickets left. So
0: okay.
2: It's really limited. There's 100 seats. And it's a really, really fun evening with, again, like live art happening, great food, drinks. It's a fun night.
1: It's a party in the alley. Another party in the alley.
0: And so if folks want to get tickets to that August dinner, then get a hold of the Ellensburg Downtown Association.
2: Yep. You can go on our website, ellensburgdowntown.org, and find tickets there. So that one is a ticketed event, but the Mural Festival this weekend is free and open to the public. So,
0: yeah. Well, just kudos to you guys for stepping up and everybody, and this is going to be part of my morning commentaries. Everybody always says they should. And I mentioned this too when Rotary was in on Wednesday. It's easy to sit back and say they should. But that doesn't do any good until we turn it into action, And so they should do something about that alley, how it looks.
1: Yep.
0: EDA is stepping up and doing it.
1: Yep. Yeah, exactly.
2: You. Yeah.
0: So
2: it's been a really fun project and We're excited to see the outcome and hopefully get to continue and do other alleys throughout the downtown over the next few years is the dream, just to continue to have artwork instead of these blank walls in downtown. Yeah. So.
0: Well, thank you both for being down here with us this morning. This was great. And just as a reminder, the Ellensburg Mural Festival, of course, happening this weekend, Saturday and Sunday. You get to watch artists create large-scale murals live throughout the weekend. Music, family-friendly activities, and opportunities for the community to get involved. You can learn more with the Ellensburg Downtown Association. And away we rock and roll.

0: Be her on the KXLE Morning Rodeo. I want to give a special thank you to Renee and Teresa for coming in this morning talking to us about the Ellensburg Mural Festival happening in downtown Ellensburg in the alley behind Gallery One. That's happening Saturday and Sunday. If you're also looking for something to do tomorrow afternoon while helping a great community project, the Ellensburg Downtown Rotary Club invites you to the Splash Pad Putt-Putt Tournament. That's happening tomorrow from noon until 4 at the Ridge Encore in downtown Ellensburg. Registration is $50 for adults, $25 for kids, with all of the proceeds helping to fund the future splash pad at North Alder Park. Plus, the winner will take home $500 cash. Now, they have a fundraising goal of $35,000. As of yesterday, they're about a third of the way there. KVH is going to match these donations, so the $35,000 that Rotary raises will be matched by KVH to fill in that gap to build the splash pad. You have through August to be able to make that donation, and get down there, check it out. It's going to be a great time. Who doesn't love putt-putt golf?
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1: NBC News Radio, I'm Lisa Taylor. Efforts by the UN to evacuate stranded ships from the Strait of Hormuz are on hold after a cargo ship was struck by the Iranian military. Singapore flag container ship was struck near the coast of Oman on Thursday. The incident comes during a tenuous time in the U.S.-Iran peace deal. The death toll is expected to continue to rise as rescuers race against time to reach survivors of Wednesday's devastating earthquakes in Venezuela. NBC's George Solis reports at least 235 people have been killed and thousands more are injured.
2: Rescue teams and volunteers working around the clock to find survivors and recover the missing buried under collapsed buildings. The twin earthquakes striking Wednesday night during a national holiday when many families were at home.
1: The U.S. is rushing search and rescue teams and humanitarian supplies to the country. Experts from California-based International Urban Search and Rescue and Virginia's renowned Task Force One are among them. Both teams specialize in searching for earthquake victims. There's a threat of flash floods for millions across the Northeast and Ohio Valley to end the work week. A level 2 out of 4 flash flood risk is in place for parts of the region, including cities like St. Louis, Indianapolis, Cincinnati, and Louisville. Severe storms are also set to bear down on cities across New England. Moving into the weekend, the Mid-Atlantic and Northeast could see downpours on Saturday, including areas like Cincinnati, Washington, D.C., and New York City. The New York Mets have fired manager Carlos Mendoza. The team made the announcement this morning. The news comes as the Mets sit 13 games below 500 at the season's halfway mark. Andy Green will take over as interim manager for the remainder of the 2026 season. Mendoza was named manager of the Mets prior to the 2024 season. Almost $500 million is up for grabs tonight in the Mega Millions lottery. The grand prize is rolled up to $489 million with a cash option that's about $220 million. 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
3: In the KXLERadio.com newsroom, I'm Eric Sharp. Good news for residents affected by the Garrett Road fire in Grant County. The sheriff's office says all evacuation notices and road closures in both Grant and Douglas counties were lifted by 4 p.m. yesterday as conditions improved. Officials thanked firefighters from across the state and the public for their cooperation during the emergency. They also reminded residents that outdoor burning remains banned through September as wildfire season continues. The sheriff's office says human-caused fires remain one of the biggest wildfire threats each year. The Spokane County Medical Examiner has released the name of a woman who died in the Upriver fire. 83-year-old Marilyn Hagen was found at a home on East Columbia Court June 17. The cause and manner of death are still pending. A family member had reported a resident had refused to leave despite the evacuation order. Deputies went into the home to urge evacuation but didn't get a response. They had to leave because of the fast-moving fire. Washington State has joined California and Quebec's carbon credit trading market. Starting next year, Washington businesses that need to buy carbon credits under the Climate Commitment Act will have a wider selection because of options from California and Quebec. According to officials, the goal of the larger market is to increase supply and lower cost. It could also result in a higher rate of pollution reduction. I'm Eric Sharp.
4: Well, it is a Friday. We have made it to the end of the week here on the KXLE Morning Rodeo. This has been an adventure. But let's take a look at your weather forecast. It is going to be a whole different weather scenario than what we had earlier this week. Now, what we'll see is mostly cloudy skies this morning with about a 30% chance of showers throughout the early afternoon. By later today, the skies will gradually become more sunny, but temperatures will only reach the low 70s. Northwest winds will pick up through the afternoon with gusts around 25 miles an hour. Tonight, clouds increase again with overnight lows around 47. It'll stay breezy overnight with northwest wind gusts as high as 30 miles an hour. Tomorrow starts cloudy before clearing out during the day. It's going to be cooler with highs around 66 in the valley. It'll be downright windy with northwest gusts up to 40 miles an hour. Now, the wind won't let up much Saturday night either, continuing that 40 mile an hour gust trend. Sunday, looking a little bit warmer with highs around 70, but it'll also be the windiest day of the weekend with winds approaching 50 miles an hour in some areas. So if you've got patio furniture, canopies, or anything else that should probably be bolted down, probably today be a good day to do it. If you're planning on spending the weekend on the water around Vantage and the Columbia River, you might want to be a little bit careful. Highs will be in the low to mid 70s, which makes for a decent day of boating, but the winds will be gusting around 30 miles an hour on both Saturday and Sunday. So as you know, that can make for some choppy water during the afternoon hours. It'll still be a sort of nice weekend to get out on the water, but boaters, please use extra caution and be prepared for changing conditions. We don't want to have to send Deputy Mongoose on you or after you, I guess. So news and weather this hour brought to you by Weiniger's Coffee and Creamery. If you're out haying in this heat, cool down with an

Vince Gill, one more last chance here on the KXLE Morning Rodeo. Selfishly, I got to tell you, in my day job, it's nice to hear a Vince Gill song other than Go Rest High on That Mountain. So, well, we had a note passed into the studio this morning, and we want to send a very, very special happy birthday greeting to Archer Thompson, who turns 9 years old today. Archer, you are an incredible kid, and so many people in this community are cheering you on. We all know that your dad, Deputy Ryan Thompson, would be so proud of the kind, strong, and thoughtful young man you've grown into, and I know he's still watching over you from above. Happy ninth birthday, Archer. We hope your day is filled with lots of fun, laughter, and you got a lot of people that love you, kid. Here's a song from the bottom of our hearts for you right here on KXLE.

Jason Aldean, Don't Tell on Me on the KXLE Morning Rodeo. Well, Archer Thompson, kid, we love you. Your birthday is today, but we have another special birthday coming up on Sunday. And since we're not here on Sunday, we want to wish a happy birthday today. Special birthday wish going out this weekend to a true Ellensburg and Central Washington University legend, Coach Dean Nicholson, who turns 100 years old on Sunday. Coach Nicholson's name is woven into the history of CWU basketball and really into the history of this community. A Hall of Fame coach, a Wildcat, great, and the kind of man whose impact is measured just not in his wins and losses, but in the players, families, and generations who still talk about him with so much respect. From all of us here at KXLE, happy 100th birthday, Coach Dean Nicholson. Thank you for the legacy that you've built, the lives you shaped, and the pride you brought to Central Washington University. We hope Sunday is a wonderful celebration.

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0: Post Malone, Blake Shelton, pour me a drink. That sounds like a good plan after the week I've had down here. We're having a great time here on the KXLE Morning Rodeo. Just want to remind you about a couple of events coming up this weekend. Tomorrow, Saturday afternoon, the Ellensburg Downtown Rotary Club invites you to the Splash Pad Putt-Putt Tournament happening from noon until 4 at the Ridge Encore in downtown Ellensburg. 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They have a goal to raise of $35,000. As of yesterday, they're about a third of the way there, and KVH will match those donations to help make that splash pad a possibility. You can learn more and register for that at kxleradio.com. Now, as we heard in the 7 o'clock hour, if you're looking for something fun to do this weekend, you can make plans to spend some time in downtown Ellensburg for the first ever Ellensburg Mural Festival happening Saturday and Sunday. That's a free event where you get to watch artists create large-scale murals live throughout the weekend. There'll be music, family-friendly activities, opportunities for the community to get involved, and of course, a great excuse to wander around downtown, grab a bite to eat, support our local businesses. Go to the farmers market, go to the mural festival, spend some time in downtown. We have got sports. Well, I guess it's the rodeo report for the summer with Big John coming up next, and my morning commentary at about 8:45 right here on the KXLE Morning Rodeo.
1: Welcome to the KXLE Rodeo Roundup presented by Kelleher Motor Company with thanks to your local 7-Eleven stores. I'm John Goodat from the Kittitas Valley Sports Talk Podcast, where we bring you all the latest sports from the Kittitas Valley. And let's take a look and see how averages are shaping up this week before the weekend starts. South on Highway 97 in Prineville, Oregon, Jake Pratt is coming off of last week's win in Nampa, Idaho, and is most likely in the money in the first round of tie-down roping at the Crooked River Roundup. He was up in the second round during Thursday's slack, but those results weren't available by press time. The same can be said for Ellensburg heeler Jake Miner, who had two rounds of team roping slack on Thursday as well with header Garrett Rogers. We'll update you when we have more from Prineville, but there's more to talk about at the biggest rodeo of the week, and quite frankly, one of the biggest rodeos of the year in Reno. Rogers and Miner are in second place in the second round of action that ends tonight. And keeping with Reno, fans should get used to the repetition of these names: John Krimber, Hudson Bolton, and Hayden Welsh. They are all of the youthful age of 20 years old and are 1, 2, 3 in Reno's long go of bull riding. But if you look at the leaders for saddle bronc riding, it tells a different story. You've got 7 world championships and 21 NFR qualifications in just the first 2 places of the average with Zeke Thurston and Ryder Wright. Reno might be the biggest of the week, but far from the only rodeo going on. For the Columbia River Circuit, beyond Prineville is Newport in Northeast Washington and Mountain Home and Meridian in Idaho. Beyond the circuit borders, Greeley, Colorado, Pecos, Texas, and Springdale, Arkansas are a few main stops, in addition to Ponoka and Williams Lake north of the border. Officially, Cowboy Christmas kicks into gear on Monday for a week of chartered flights, commercial layovers, and making 12-hour drives in 10 hours, all while doing a bit of praying that the weather and traffic cooperates with the Cowboys' need to stack as many paydays as possible. At the regional rodeo level, the NPRA schedule stops on the circuit includes Ukiah in Tillamook, Oregon, and Gold Rush in Idaho. We're still in the early stages of those standings as we're only a quarter of the way through the 2026 schedule. However, Ellensburg's Casey Kaiser is ranked 5th in the barrel racing thus far this season. For more sports, please go check out our podcast, the Kittitas Valley Sports Talk, where Eric Sorensen, Sammy Henderson, and I cover all of your local sports, rodeo, and the latest from Wildcat Athletics. 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

the same. 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

0: Bailey Zimmerman, Chevy Silverado here on the KXLE Morning Rodeo. Well, he's had an eventful week. Started out with felony charges against him earlier in the week for causing $16,000 of damage to his hotel suite. But charges were later dropped. He made full restitution, apologized, and I just hope he can kind of get back on the straight and narrow. So it is the KXLE Morning Rodeo. We're wrapping up this morning. Next week will be full of information about what's happening to celebrate America's 250th birthday on the 4th of July. There's events in Liberty, events in Clallam, events in Ellensburg, all of which we will talk about and keep you updated next week to celebrate our country's birthday. But now it's time for my morning commentary. You know, I'm starting to think that every town has a local chapter of CAVE. And for those of you who are unfamiliar with that acronym, it stands for Citizens Against Virtually Everything. I think everybody knows these folks. You want to change something, they hate it. So, okay, so we won't change it. Well, they hate that too. We're going to build something new? You can't do that. Okay, we won't. Well, why aren't you? Why doesn't somebody change it? It's a danged if you do, danged if you don't type situation. And now before anybody gets upset, I recognize that every community needs people who ask questions. Every community needs people willing to point out when something could be better. And that's usually where good ideas begin. In fact, after thinking about this first week of the morning rodeo, I realized something about what we have going on here. We talked to some people, and when there was a funding gap, we learned for the splash pad, Rotary is rolling up their sleeves and getting to work to help make that happen. The Ellensburg Downtown Association looked at a pretty crummy-looking alleyway and went, we can make this look better. And even the Pioneer Days Queen from the Upper Kittitas County talked about the incredible committee that works hard every year to preserve a now 56-year-old tradition. And the common thread of all of this is they all started in the same place. Somebody saw something that could be better, but the difference is they didn't stop there. They organized, volunteered, raised money, held meetings, found sponsors, and kept showing up even when it would be easier to just sit back and complain and let somebody else worry about it. The infamous they should. The planning is the part that we don't always see. What we see is the finished product. We don't see the hundreds of hours that happened before it to make it happen. And maybe that's the difference between a caver and a community builder. One points at the problem and the other picks up a shovel. So the next time you find yourself saying they should, stop for just a second and ask yourself a different question. How can I help? Because that, my friends, is how communities get better. And if you won't do it for me,
1: you do it for Randolph Scott.
2: Randolph Scott.
0: Have a great weekend, everybody. We will see you Monday morning, bright and early, 6 a.m. here on the KXLE Morning Rodeo.
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2: Former Trump National Security Advisor John Bolton has pleaded guilty to retaining national security information. U.S. Attorney for the District of Maryland, Kelly Hayes, spoke after Bolton entered his plea.
3: No one is above the law, and I hope that this prosecution sends a clear message that we will vigorously investigate and prosecute individuals who violate our national security laws.
2: The guilty plea is part of a plea deal that'll also see Bolton paying more than a $2 million fine. An illegal retention of sensitive national security documents conviction can carry a sentence of up to 60 months in prison. He's set to be sentenced in October. The death toll is expected to continue to rise as rescuers race against time to reach survivors of Wednesday's devastating earthquakes in Venezuela. Lisa Taylor has more.
4: International rescue teams are rushing to the South American nation where two powerful earthquakes killed hundreds of people and destroyed buildings in the city of Caracas and near the coast. Anna Vanessa was at the site of one of the quakes.
5: Firefighters are trying to look and hear anyone that might be alive under the concrete. This is one of the many sites around the city, and people are just desperate for information.
4: Thousands have been injured, and hundreds are believed to be trapped under the rubble.
2: Authorities say the death toll has now risen to almost 600. Health authorities across Europe are on high alert today as the continent faces a deadly heat wave. European nations are sizzling under a record-breaking ball of heat, which scientists say is the worst recorded for the continent. The heat has prompted cultural landmarks to close, as well as caused Paris police to ask organizers of major events to alter their plans. Amazon is raking in some serious cash this Prime Day. Adobe expects the e-commerce giant to make more than $26 billion over this four-day shopping spree. Tracking service Numerator says the average shopper this year is spending about $150 and are more focused on stocking up than purchasing luxury items. Prime Day is almost over. It ends at 11:59 p.m. Pacific. I'm Chris Caraccio, NBC News Radio.
6: In the KXLEradio.com newsroom, I'm Eric Sharp. A gas leak that prompted road closures in Wapato Thursday was contained by mid-afternoon, and all restrictions have been lifted. City officials announced on social media they have reopened all roads and restored normal traffic flow after Cascade Natural Gas crews secured the leak. Emergency crews remained on scene afterwards to complete their work. Enrollment now open for Yakima Valley College's fall 2026 quarter. The college says the application deadline for students seeking degrees or certifications is August 10th, with classes beginning September 21st. Financial aid, scholarships, and work-study opportunities are available, with details available online. An off-duty deputy got a surprise after pulling over a suspected DUI driver. The Thurston County Sheriff's Office says that deputy was driving home on I-5 from a shift and saw a vehicle using the emergency lane like a regular travel lane. The deputy pulled the driver over, walked up to the car, and found the driver was completely naked. The driver gave a breath test and showed a blood alcohol level of 0.21, nearly three times the legal limit. A fireworks explosion is what injured three firefighters on Whidbey Island Thursday. Officials say fireworks were being stored in a house for a private event, and someone smoking led to the fireworks going off and then exploding. Reports say people heard it from miles away. Two firefighters were treated and released from a hospital. A third firefighter needed hand surgery. A neighboring house was also destroyed, and a third house was damaged. An investigation is looking into how many fireworks were stored in the home and whether it was legal. I'm Eric Sharp.
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8: I'm Johnny Manson with your KXLE weather for the Ellensburg area. 30% chance it'll shower. It's supposed to sun up eventually. High 72 degrees, wind gusts up to 23 miles an hour. The clouds will roll in tonight. Lows 47, wind gusts up to 30. It'll clear up again tomorrow. High 67, wind gusts 34. More sunshine Sunday. Highs near 70, wind gusts up to 46. We'll have sunshine Monday, Tuesday, and Wednesday with highs in the lower to mid 70s and lows in the mid-40s.
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Hello, places. I'm Linda. Hope you're having a really great day. One of my favorite songwriters is a fellow named Jeffrey Steele, who originally wrote this song and thought, you know, people would be moved by it. It wasn't until he lost his son that it finally hit him. When people would come up to him in shows and say, that song, it just means so much to me. He kind of got it, but didn't really get it until he lost his son. And then he says, yeah, this song's really hard to do in concert sometimes. Here's Rascal Flatts.

0: but we do, don't we?
1: 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Yeah, I get that. Hey, Tim McGraw in just a minute, and Keith Urban.
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0: Ella Langley, Choosing Texas, song I will never, ever get tired of. Loving her stuff. On the way, Thompson Square, remember them? And Luke Combs.
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0: Luke Combs. Yeah, his latest project, so good, and Be By You. He's having a blast this summer at different stadiums. I've got more on the way with Brooks and Dunn.
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2: 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I'm Chris Caraccio.
3: Nearly 600 deaths have been confirmed after Wednesday's devastating earthquakes in Venezuela. Rescue workers and civilians are racing against time to reach possible survivors buried beneath rubble. Officials said thousands were also injured when the back-to-back magnitude 7.2 and 7.5 quakes hit. A guilty plea has been entered by former Trump National Security Advisor John Bolton in his case over retaining national security information. It's part of a plea deal that will also see Bolton pay a more than $2 million fine. An illegal retention of sensitive national security documents conviction can carry a sentence of up to 60 months in prison. Last month saw consumer sentiment go up more than expected. The University of Michigan's final reading for the month rose 10% from May's record low as gas prices eased. The survey's chief economist noted gains in sentiment across all age and income groups. An intense heat wave is continuing to bake Europe, with the temperature in Paris today reaching a June record of about 105 degrees. NBC's Danielle Hamamjen reports the hot weather has turned deadly.
4: In Spain, nearly 500 people are thought to have died, according to an estimate by public health experts. In France, at least 55 have now drowned, trying to cool off.
3: Spain and the UK have also been experiencing record high temperatures, which are especially punishing because most homes don't have air conditioning. In Paris, emergency cooling baths have been set up to help people with heat stroke, and alcohol consumption is being restricted to try to ease the burden on hospitals. As dangerous heat shifts eastward, heat alerts are in place in Italy, Germany, Poland, and the Balkans. Plans are on hold by the UN to evacuate stranded ships and seafarers from the Strait of Hormuz after a cargo ship was struck by the Iranian military. The Singapore-flagged container ship was struck near the coast of Oman yesterday. The incident comes during a tenuous time in the new U.S.-Iran peace deal. I'm Chris Caraccio, NBC News Radio.
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baby, bye-bye. Jody Messina and bye-bye. I'm Linda. So I just saw this thing in, I think it was Martha Stewart, talking about some of the best already pre-made frostings. If you're taking a cake to somebody's 4th of July party and you don't have time to make your own frosting, if you're getting it in a jar, you know, the little plastic tub, actually, they say Duncan Hines, that is the winner. Here's Jason.

Coe Wetzel and Corey Kent together in Rocky Mountain Low. We were talking about prefab frostings that come in the little tub. Like if you're going to make a dessert for 4th of July, you're taking the cake or something. You don't have time to make

0: make your own frosting. It's really pretty easy to make your own frosting. But if you don't have time, they say there are some tweaks you can do to that prefab frosting, like adding a little butter to it, whipping it up. Obviously, you can't use it right out of the tub. You got to whip it up, whip some air into it. That'll help it. Adding a little bit more vanilla, maybe. And sometimes that'll help it take that taste away, you know, like the prefab taste, make it taste more like homemade. I'll never tell. Shaboozy in just a minute and Jelly Roll.
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8: 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Ag Weather Impacts Tuesday and Friday, 7.05 a.m., 5.05 p.m. now on 95.3 KXLE.
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0: Shaboozy Jelly Roll together and amen. Poor Jelly Roll, man. He's had a heck of a week as well, right? There are so many stories. You just don't know what to believe. And here's what I believe. It's their business. Leave it alone. I hope they both have happy lives. Faith Hill on the way. George Burge and Luke 2.
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0: 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I've got more favorites in just a little bit. Brad Paisley with a song that always makes me want to get my car dirty. And Lori White on the way.
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Tim McGraw says he would love to do another TV series, at least maybe another movie or something like that. That would be nice to see him on maybe Dutton Ranch or some other TV show, Marshalls, like, you know, Riley Green had that part on Marshalls. Hey, Blake Shelton did this one called The Guy with a Girl.

country from the 90s until now. We kept the good parts. 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

Tucker Wetmore. The song is called Brunette. And Lori White in that set, yeah, one of those artists who died way too young. Beautiful Lori White. Do you remember the movie Castaway with Tom Hanks? One of my favorite movies. She's the girl that was living in that the house that had, you know, the insignia with the wings. Yeah, that's her at the end of the movie, kind of giving him directions. Yeah, go watch that again this weekend. That was such a good movie. Hey, John Party on the way, and Jeff Carson. This summer.

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0: It's John Party and Boots Off. Stuff in there, too, from Jeff Carson. It was one of those really nice wedding songs. And Not on Your Love. Joe Nichols in a minute. And by request, some Ella and Morgan on the way.
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0: Langley, Morgan Wallen together. I love the ending of the video for Choosing Texas, where the van is driving away and you see the license plate, right? It says ICLYA. She was hinting about the next thing that was coming up for her, and that's this song. And I Can't Love You Anymore, Ella Langley and Morgan Wallen together. I'm Linda heading out. You have a great rest of your Friday. Cha, we'll be back on Monday.
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1: On a warm summer's evening, on a train bound for nowhere, I met up with a gambler. 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And he began to speak. He said, "Son, I've made a life

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But in his final words, I found an ace that I could keep.

Oh, yeah. Tracy the Birdman as we fly, right, with the Birdman right into the weekend. How are we doing? Good to be with you back on the radio, of course, my home away from home. My name is Catfish. I got Kenny Chesney coming up, some Marty Stewart from back in the day, Morgan Wallen ready to go right now. Hit number one for Luke Combs back in the day.

0: more new cuts that he's hasn't released yet, but I had the opportunity to check him out. You're gonna love him. He's gonna release a brand new album, new collection of new music here later this summer. Coming up, Morgan Wallen, Reba McEntire, and some Luke Bryan. Hang on, I'll be right back.
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0: Morgan Wallen, end of the weekend we go. Hey, the first official full weekend of summer. What do we got planned? We grilling, chilling, thrilling, hanging out, jumping in some water, hang gliding, you know, nude gardening. Have you ever heard of that? Anyway, you know, golf, what's going on? We'll be here playing them no matter what you got going on this weekend. New one, Kane Brown on the way. Also, Kip Moore. I'm going to go grab me some iced tea. Yeah, I'm making an Arnie Palmer. He'll be right back.
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0: 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We got it coming up, by the way, new Kane Brown. 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

Diffy. Boy, I got some great tunes coming up. George Strait here and a few by request. Ella Langley, her latest number one, and a brand new one from Lainey Wilson and John Mayer on guitar. This is really a cool tune coming up. Right now, here's Rodney Atkins on this Friday ride.

compass to sew up your broken heart. Ask directions from a genie in a bottle of Jim Beam, and she lies to you.

I Want to Be Her, Be Her, It Hurts So Bad. 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Ella Langley took that to number one. What else is new, right? Yeah, into the weekend we go. Next weekend.

0: And 4th of July, America's 250th birthday. What you got planned? Toby Keith is coming up, Willie Nelson and a few. Hey, got that new one? You got to check out. It's called Phone Keys Wallet. Lainey Wilson with John Mayer. Love this tune. That's on the way in just a few.
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0: Let's have some fun with this or talking about this online today. What's a rule you follow for no logical reason? Using a turn signal even when there's nobody else on the road for miles. That's a good habit. Volume needs to be at an even number. Huh? I always check my pockets twice even when I know there's nothing there. I always end a flight of stairs on my right foot. Yeah, you are odd. I set, get this, 7 alarms even though the first one always wakes me up. 7? I could see 2, maybe 3. Man, however, a lot of this does sound like me a little bit. You?
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T-top jack in her cherry coke town. Mama and daddy put their roots right here, cause this is where the car broke down. Yellow dog school bus kicking up red dust, kicking a

0: Of course, more surveys more often. Here's one that says that a lot of us Americans are leaning toward wide open living. About 55% in the survey say they prefer communities with larger homes spaced farther apart. So kind of like moving to the country a little bit, or at least get some, you know, acreage, half acre, something. They say even if it means driving several miles to schools, stores, and restaurants, they want more space. Now, of course, I asked a couple of my buddies about this, and they said, hey, they don't care where they live as long as it's close to the bar.
1: Oh,
0: the pub. Yes, tasty beer.
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out on a big Neon Moon tour with Tucker Wetmore, David Lee Murphy, and friends. Check their website for dates and get a chance to go see him. You might want to do that. That will be a great one.

0: Jordan Davis and Turn This Truck Around with a Catfish. Let's take a little break here and do our silly, crazy, well, we call it this. Hit it.
1: It's time for Stupid News.
0: From Doolittle, Missouri. I love that name, Doolittle. Fire crew in Doolittle called out to the Interstate 174 the other night to extinguish a burning tractor trailer truck hauling 40,000 pounds of ribeye steaks.
2: Damn!
0: Wow, what a loss there. One of the firefighters, Jenna Ehrlich. It was her first fire since she became a fire person. Fire lady. An irony of ironies. Get this. She's a self-proclaimed vegan. The load of beef was a total loss. Everybody got a good chuckle. Your first fire, you're putting out beef. Mm-hmm. 40,000 pounds of steak in flames. I bet they called Wendy's for some emergency backup baked potatoes and buns, huh? Kind of looked like King Kong having a cookout. I saw the video on this. Anyway, a job well done, firefighters.
3: Boo.
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0: Zimmerman. What you got planned this weekend? We'll be here doing great country that you love. Goes right along with barbecuing, hanging out, chilling out, a little yard work, maybe a little house cleaning this week. Yeah, do a little bit. Get it over early on Saturday, and then spend the rest of the weekend just doing what you want to do. Morgan Wallen coming up. Josh Turner in a few. Hang on. We'll be right back.
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0: But I think he's in Clemson, South Carolina tonight for a big show. And I think Brooks and Dunn went along with him. There's his latest Morgan Wallen catfish here. Email wide open, craigcatfishcountry@gmail.com. Something you'd like to hear, let me know.
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7: 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Don't

Patty Loveless here with the Catfish, rolling through another Friday, ready to jump into that summer weekend. Luke Combs got a new one here in a few. Tracy Lawrence on the way right now. Let's get Brantley Gilbert on. Here's Bottoms Up.

0: Come on, Be By You, Luke Combs, brand new one. Sal, your Friday sounds best. We got new Josh Ross. We're going to go back in the day and pull out a fave from Sammy Kershaw. Blake Shelton's coming up. Thanks so much for being part of the ride. I'm Catfish. I'll be right back.
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0: Well, ladies, being you isn't cheap. 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I mean, wellness needs. I wonder why they didn't list all that Chardonnay on the list that my wife likes. That's a wellness need, right? Chardonnay? Oh, yeah.
1: Okay, the commercials are over. 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

0: know you. Everything about you makes me want you. 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Know what you're doing, baby, don't you? Don't you?
1: Some songs survive decades for a reason. 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

0: Here we go. Some good news to balance out all the crazy stuff we hear and read about. Two teenagers from Iowa helped rescue an elderly woman who had been trapped outside for over 17 hours. She had fallen while feeding her horse and managed to move herself into view of the road where the boy spotted her during a bike ride. Here's Gunner and Cohen finding this lady after 17 hours laying near the ditch.
1: I like went to the trail, and it took me a while to find her, and I find her. And then I was like, hey, ma'am, are you okay? She was like, yeah, I need help. Call 911. And then my mom called 911, and then, like, she didn't have her phone or the water or anything. She was there for, like, 16-plus hours.
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Jody Messina, good to see you out doing some touring this summer. Got the new George Burge and Luke Bryan hit. A lot of requests for this Ride, Ride, Ride coming up Alabama back in the day. But let's do some early Kenny and Big Star time.

0: Here we go. 3/4 of Americans think restaurants should offer some form of adult-only dining. According to a new survey, it finds that nearly half, 49%, support restricting kids during late evening hours. That's right, and 46% are in favor of adults-only sections at restaurants. Another 45% believe that romantic dining settings should be child-free. I got to agree, and maybe they should cut back on those loud, all-hands-on-deck server birthday song and dances. Da, da, da. Nothing romantic about that every 5 minutes. Hey, it's Chad's birthday. Chad. It's like, look, you're 55. Do we really have to sing you happy birthday at a restaurant? Come on, people.
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0: cowgirl. Here we go. Summer travel on the agenda. If you're looking for a friendly place to visit this summer, you may want to add a Bar Harbor, Maine to your bucket list. It tops the list of the most welcoming towns in the country. New ranking by World Atlas. Bay St. Louis, Mississippi comes in second, followed by Beaufort, South Carolina. How about that? Yeah, a buddy of mine lives in Beaufort, and he says he has so many visitors all the time. He's starting to charge him late fees if they stay too long. It's a two-night minimum, man. Get out of his house, he says.
1: 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I'm John Goodat from the Kittitas Valley Sports Talk Podcast, where we bring you all the latest sports from the Kittitas Valley. And let's take a look and see how averages are shaping up this week before the weekend starts. South on Highway 97 in Prineville, Oregon, Jake Pratt is coming off of last week's win in Nampa, Idaho, and is most likely in the money in the first round of tie-down roping at the Crooked River Roundup. He was up in the second round during Thursday's slack, but those results weren't available by press time. The same can be said for Ellensburg heeler Jake Miner, who had two rounds of team roping slack on Thursday as well with header Garrett Rogers. We'll update you when we have more from Prineville, but there's more to talk about at the biggest rodeo of the week, and quite frankly, one of the biggest rodeos of the year in Reno. Rogers and Miner are in second place in the second round of action that ends tonight. And keeping with Reno, fans should get used to the repetition of these names: John Krimber, Hudson Bolton, and Hayden Welsh. They are all of the youthful age of 20 years old and are 1, 2, 3 in Reno's long go of bull riding. But if you look at the leaders for saddle bronc riding, it tells a different story. You've got 7 world championships and 21 NFR qualifications in just the first 2 places of the average with Zeke Thurston and Ryder Wright. Reno might be the biggest of the week, but far from the only rodeo going on. For the Columbia River Circuit, beyond Prineville is Newport in Northeast Washington and Mountain Home and Meridian in Idaho. Beyond the circuit borders, Greeley, Colorado, Pecos, Texas, and Springdale, Arkansas are a few main stops, in addition to Ponoka and Williams Lake north of the border. Officially, Cowboy Christmas kicks into gear on Monday for a week of chartered flights, commercial layovers, and making 12-hour drives in 10 hours, all while doing a bit of praying that the weather and traffic cooperates with the Cowboys' need to stack as many paydays as possible. At the regional rodeo level, the NPRA schedule stops on the circuit includes Ukiah in Tillamook, Oregon, and Gold Rush in Idaho. We're still in the early stages of those standings as we're only a quarter of the way through the 2026 schedule. However, Ellensburg's Casey Kaiser is ranked 5th in the barrel racing thus far this season. For more sports, please go check out our podcast, the Kittitas Valley Sports Talk, where Eric Sorensen, Sammy Henderson, and I cover all of your local sports, rodeo, and the latest from Wildcat Athletics. 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

0: Getting in boots off and more great country on. By the way, new John Party for you. And he is celebrating his 10th anniversary of his first big release, California Sunrise, with a reissue of that album and some new tunes on there you might want to pick up. If you're into the John Party thing and you want to hear some new extra tunes, not a bad thing to check out.
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